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I'll be thinking of you in most everything I do.

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1: You see? I told you so. Heavens, a small navel with such large words.

0: 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And it totally kicks Act One's ass.
1: Cassidy? Cassidy? The ficker! He untied himself. He abandoned me. 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

0: 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Wait, he is vulnerable. What if he's in trouble? He could be in danger, wandering lost, or he could have been abducted, could be trapped or fainted, hurt and alone, he cries. What was that?
1: This way.
0: I never should have trusted him. How could I be so stupid, stupid, stupid? Dad was right about everything. People don't change, and I hate him, hate him, hate him.

0: 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Please. 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
1: Aiden, be quiet.
0: No, I won't be.
1: Shut up and look behind you.
0: The sword of light?
1: No, there.
0: The shadow army. Oh my god, Cassidy, forget the sword. Let's just get out of here.
1: What?
0: We can't win against them. Nuna never mentioned they were fixed.

0: Dearest
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0: No, no, no, no.
2: What about red?
0: No, no, no, no.
1: Was it blue?
0: No, no, no, no. Just a little yellow basket.
3: You said orange, right?
0: No, no, no, no.
4: How about magenta?
0: No, no.

0: Fog has changed since that woman come to live with him.
1: Oh, please, sister. That Bess is bad news. She can't make a cripple happy.
0: I tell you, that cripple's happy now. You should hear how him and Bess are singing all the time in their room.
1: Well, it takes a killer like Crown to hold her down.
2: I'm good for Poggy.
1: Time will tell if you're good.
3: Well, how you doing, Spoke?
4: Fair to middling.
5: Where you been staying?
4: Everywhere.
0: I've known him since he was this high. Now look at him.
3: You got some stuff for me?
4: Oh, Sporting Life got something for everybody.
3: Give me a hit.
4: Well, come on, man. What you think you're doing? That stuff costs money.
0: Listen here. I ain't say nothing. No matter

0: begins with you, low life.
1: Yeah.
0: Hell no. I hate your strutting style. Yes, sir. And your goddamn silly smile. And your 10-cent diamonds and your 5-cent butts. Oh, man, I hate your guts. Somebody's got to carve you up to set these people free. And the writing on the wall.
2: What's it say?
0: Says it's gonna be me. Some night when you is full of gin and don't know eyes about, I'm gonna take you by the tail and turn you inside out. Friends with you, low life, hell no. Well, I'm figuring I'll break your bones.
2: My bones?
0: Yes, sir. One by one. And then I'm gonna carve you up and hang you in the sun. I'll feed your meat to buzzards to give them belly aches. And I'll take your bones to Kittywa to poison rattlesnakes. Friends with you, low life.
2: Yeah.
0: I fears I must decline. I'd sooner cut my own throat, for I call you a friend of mine.
3: Adieu, eine Geschichte über Thomas.

0: the woods. 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Any moment we could be crushed. Don't feel rushed.
1: This is ridiculous. What am I doing here? I'm in the wrong story. Wait just one moment. We can't do this. You have a princess.
0: Of course you're right. How foolish. Foolishness can happen in the woods. Once again, please. Let your hesitations be hushed.

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Was that him? Yes.

0: 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Plus, I do skate shows, and I was just on Dancing with the Stars.
1: Oh, yeah? I got a family now, too. 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And in the movie, I'm played by Margot frickin' Robbie. Deal with it, America. 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
0: Why? 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
2: No, but...
3: Hey! Pod! Where's our bus?
0: You stole a bus?
2: Yes?
0: All right!
2: Jimmy, I've atoned. I'm ready to take you the rest of the way, because if I don't, I'm comically screwed.
4: You tasered me.

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1: Oh, cool.
2: Wait, what?
3: Remember the RMA people?
0: Basically, those rich guys want to give us a shitload of money, and they want to wine and dine me and Lupe in Acapulco. So why not make it a family affair?
2: Well, I know you've always wanted to go and visit family. It's free, and then why not, Lupe?
4: Please!
3: We can't go. 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
5: But what about the food?
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0: And the men!

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2: Will you get off it?
1: Tonight, at the tavern, shall we meet?
2: No! That's the rehearsal dinner!
1: Gather what you need and make ready to leave for Verona!
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1: Maiden, I aim for your heart.

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1: The way you talked about art in that museum, how'd you know all that?
2: From my roommate. 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You know, Leonardo da Vinci, Michael, and Angelo.
1: And you learned how to look at a work of art?
2: Hey, I'm looking at one right now.
0: One foolish name, sweetheart or dear.
1: Don't. 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

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But in our little village of Anatevka, you might say every one of us is a fiddler on the roof, trying to scratch out a pleasant, simple tune without breaking his neck. 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

0: 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For instance, Yenta, the matchmaker.
1: Avram, Avram, I have a perfect match for your son, a wonderful girl.
2: Who is it?
1: Rachel, the shoemaker's daughter.
2: Rachel? But she can hardly see. She's almost blind.
1: Tell the truth, Avram. 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The way she sees and the way he looks, it's a perfect match.
0: And Reb Nachum, the beggar.
3: Alms for the poor. Alms for the poor.
4: Here, Reb Nachum, is one kopeck.
3: One kopeck? Last week you gave me two kopecks.
4: I had a bad week.
3: So, if you had a bad week, why should I suffer?
0: And most important, our beloved rabbi.
5: Rabbi, may I ask you a question?
6: Certainly, my son.
5: Is there a proper blessing for the Tsar?
6: A blessing for the Tsar? Of course. May God bless and keep the Tsar far away from us!

0: then there are others in our village. They make a much bigger circle. His honor the constable, his honor the priest, his honor many, many others. We don't bother them, and so far they don't bother us. Among ourselves, we get along perfectly well. Of course, there was the time when he sold him a horse, and he delivered a mule. But that's all settled now. Now we all live in simple peace and harmony.
1: It was a horse.
2: It was a mule.
1: It was a horse.
2: It was a mule.
1: You would know the difference between a horse and a mule.

man is more willing to fulfill your grand design. Your burning touch commands.

0: 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The sound of Simba's dying gasp, his daughter squealing in my grasp, his lioness's mournful cry, that's my lullaby. 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
0: Oh, the battle may be bloody, but that kind of works for me. The melody of angry growls, a counterpoint

0: but Zira's still around to love this little lad till he learns to be a killer with a lust for being bad.
1: Sleep, you little termite. 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
2: Testify.
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2: and the Lord.
0: So write a nice, clean Tyler Perry-like gospel play for your parents, please.
3: It's the least you could do after all the love we done gave.
4: And all the money we done come off of.
0: Unless you don't love your mama.
5: Or the Lord.

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1: Both of the poles.
0: Yet there are holes.
1: Very big holes.
0: By Timbuktu.
1: By Timbuktu.
0: My attempt was then to extend.

0: when he came, he was tired and he did nap.
1: Timbuktu!
2: He woke and he heard of the kidnap.
3: The kidnap?
2: Yes. Timbuktu, you see, is surrounded by a warlike nomadic tribe called the Tuareg.
4: Ooh.
2: Who periodically descend upon the town to plunder it and terrorize its lawful inhabitants.
5: They ate my goat.
2: Yes, they did. And one day they made the mistake of kidnapping the princess of Timbuktu, daughter of the Sultan here. A mistake, I say, as they hadn't counted on the courage of my father, Captain Crewe.
6: Though Her Majesty don't govern these domains,
0: that's he flat.
6: How could I ignore a princess kept in chains?
0: Ignore.
6: I'm familiar with the nomad, and I know the blighters go mad when one openly defies them. So instead, one must surprise them, which at midday one day Posco helped me do.

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1: It's intriguing, but to go would cost me greatly. 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
1: You know, you are actually the worst. Listen up, you're gonna need to know this. One day at his piano, distant sounds of a soprano drifted towards him from the theater above.
0: Okay, so this hole has a piano?

0: 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Okay, so this is Beauty and the Beast.
1: Zeke, less talking, more listening, because here's where it gets interesting. As he has another man, some guy named Raoul, who's tall and handsome and not all that pleased about her latest beau.
0: Ah, always a triangle.

0: That's the basic plot anyway.
1: So it's about a person who died at a theater and then haunts it forever?
0: Yes.
1: Brooke, that's just like the story Ms. Walker told. This play is just like the story of our school. That is so meta.

Ladies and gentlemen, bohemians and artists, coquettes and boulevardiers, may I present you our sparkling diamond, the unique, the indomitable, the one and only, Satine.

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Oh wait, like this. I think we can all agree, I'm the 10 amongst these threes. And ever since I was a child, I'd make the boys go wild. Take my first music teacher, Henry Mannix. I was young, it's true,

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So I decided to have a break from boys, just focus on my career. Then my dad got me this amazing work placement in court. And you'll never guess who I met. Tall, large, Henry VIII, Supreme Head of the Church of England.

0: it's too late.
1: What are you talking about?
0: Don't dabble in things you don't understand. The other research you're doing is bad.
1: Other research? There is no other research.

0: 我们来玩。
1: What?
0: I tried to warn you, but it's too late.
1: For what?
0: I tried to save him, but we're too late.
1: I don't understand.

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1: It's what the doctor recommended.
0: This is never going to get better, is it? He's never going away.
1: I don't know, Natalie.
0: You know, this is one of those moments where you could just be a typical parent and lie.

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'Cause from that rubble, what remains can only be what's true. If all was lost, there's more I gained, 'cause it led me back to you. From now on, these eyes will not be blinded by the light. From now on, what's waited till tomorrow starts tonight.

0: It's 4 in the morning. 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
0: Honey, you need to slow down. Take some time for yourself. I'm going to have sex with your father.
1: Great. 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I'm so glad I know that.

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I make chocolate. 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It's poisonous to dogs. But apart from dogs, there comes a time in every chocolatier's life, when the chocolate he makes turns dark, and bitter. And that's when he knows it's time to lay down his spoon, to hand it over to someone else, someone new.

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1: I'll do you. 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
0: And I might have been the worst aide-de-camp the U.S. Army has ever known. But damn if I wasn't the finest Christopher Columbus to ever lead a kick line at Princeton. Remember, John?
2: We've run aground in Haiti. I've looked around.
0: I hate it.

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1: So what? Makeup contains lead poison.
2: At least your complexion.

I would like to be here. I would like to be there. I would like to be everywhere at once. I know that's a contradiction in terms, and it's a problem, especially when my body is nearing 50 as my mind is nearing 10. I can hardly stay up, and I can't get to sleep, and I don't want to wake tomorrow morning at the bottom of some heap. But why take it so seriously? After all, there's nothing at stake here, only me. I want to be young, and I want to be old. I would like to be wise before my time, and yet be foolish and brash and bold. I would like the universe to get down on its knees and say, Guido, whatever you please, it's okay, even if it's impossible, we'll arrange it. That's all that I want. I am lusting for more. Should I settle for less? I ask you, what's a good thing for if not for taking it to excess? One limitation I dearly regret. There's only one of me I've ever met. I would like to have another me to travel along with myself. I would even like to be able to sing a duet with myself. I would like to be here, sing along with myself in a song, to be there walking down a lane now. Every

0: It's my fault. 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I thought I could bring back what I'd lost. But you were so much more than a memory, Constance. I should have seen that. All that's left are pieces. Pieces of something beautiful. Someone beautiful.
1: He tried to repair her. You must know how hard he tried. Never to succeed. When he died, they placed her here. And every year they come, every year they try. The clockmaker's daughter. The statue in the square. Hoping she will come back.

0: well, folks. Not this year.
1: Well, never mind.
2: Come on, darlings. You've got school tomorrow.
3: When's she broken?
0: Sometimes things break. Even the hardiest of things. When there is no longer anything to keep them together.
2: My grandmother used to tell me about her. She swore it was all true.
0: What makes you so sure it isn't?
2: She left me this. In her will. It was her father's. Called it her proof. She'd point at this and say, A.R. Abraham Reed. It was him. It was him who made her. It's faded now. You can barely see the initials. Could be anything. Still works, though. It's nice to think that way, isn't it? But things like that don't happen. Not in real life.
0: I suppose.
2: After all, if you made her once, why couldn't he just do it again? Well, good night.
0: Couldn't save you, my love. No, he couldn't save you. Ah, my aching joints. Still, he saved me, Constance.

Don't ask me how. In the end, I don't think even he knew how. There was always something strange about Abraham Reed. I've told your tale a thousand times, hundreds here in the square. The world's a different place. But I'm the same. Well, you're the same. And if good things come to those who've waited, I'll be waiting.

0: How do you like your new job, Miss LaRue?
1: It's a big fat nothing. I thought you were going to help me become a big businesswoman like Alina Rubinstein or Betty Crocker. So what happens? I'm stuck in the goddamn stenographic pool with nobody to fish me the hell out.
2: Very attractive girl, Miss LaRue.
0: Huh? Oh, I guess so. I was just trying to make her feel at home. She seems to be a rather shy person.
2: Yes, well, you go ahead, JB. I'm meeting Mother for dinner. She loves having dinner with me. I tell her everything that happens all day at the office.

road you have to take, full of risk and no reward, but you do it anyway. 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

0: 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Well, this is quite an operation.
1: Sit down, Mark. We'll continue the affirmation.
2: Forget, regret, or life is yours to miss.
3: Excuse me, Paul, I'm having a problem with this. This credo, my T cells are low. I regret that news, okay?
1: All right, but Gordon, how do you feel today?
3: What do you mean?
1: How do you feel today?
3: Okay.
1: Is that all?
3: Best I've felt all year.
1: Then why choose fear?
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0: 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Julian Marsh is doing a show.
1: It's in Variety. Julian Marsh is doing a show.
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Finally, I headed eastward for the ocean, and my only hope of survival, a boat out of England.

As I hastened through Covent Garden, Blackfriars and Billingsgate, more and more people joined the painful exodus. Sad, weary women, their children stumbling and streaked with tears, their men bitter and angry. The rich rubbing shoulders with beggars and outcasts. Dogs snarled and whined. The horses' bits were covered with foam, and here and there were wounded soldiers, as helpless as the rest.

They saw tripods wading up the Thames, cutting through bridges as though they were paper. Waterloo Bridge, Westminster Bridge, one appeared above Big Ben.

Never before in the history of the world had such a mass of human beings moved and suffered together. This was no disciplined march. It was a stampede, without order and without a goal. 6 million people, unarmed and unprovisioned, driving headlong. It was the beginning of the rout of civilization, of the massacre of mankind.

vast crowd buffeted me towards the already packed steamer. 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At sight of me, she began to fight her way along the packed deck to the gangplank. At that very moment, it was raised, and I caught a last glimpse of her despairing face as the crowd swept me away from her.

0: Can I just ask you, Billy, what does it feel like when you're dancing?
1: I can't really explain it. I haven't got the words. It's a feeling that you can't control. 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

0: 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I've been trying to hide.
1: Hey, you're the one who put Nair in my shampoo bottle back at camp.
0: Oh, no, it's not that. It's just... 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
0: Michael who?
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0: Oh, that Michael.
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1: Let him come, Michael. 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
1: Michael, what are you doing? 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
0: Shh, don't worry. 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
1: Okay, lasst uns gemeinsam diesen Garten der Liebe feiern, ne? Hey, Eagle Sound Light. Clap, clap, clap, clap, yeah. That feels nice, don't it? Jetzt, wo ihr angefangen habt. 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Let us create a world that we design and live as true humans of our.

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0: All of this is down to my mum and dad, really. Recently, I asked Dad, how did this all start?
1: I can remember I finished work early once, and I can remember walking in, and your nan literally was whipping something away from you and shoving it into the... Like, she had this little poof that I sit on now.
0: I remember.
1: Oh, look, I said, what's that? And she said nothing, and she was smiling, saying, it's nothing, it's nothing. So what's it? She said, we're just playing. She said, I met it, and it was all plaits.
0: It was a wool wig.
1: A what?
0: A wool wig. She made wigs out of wool.
1: It was like cream plaits.
0: It was wool, yeah.
1: And Mum was, he loves it, and he likes all the dressing up and whatever. So then I was like, have you got soldier outfit? And that, I think it was like 12, 18 months later, I bought you the beast outfit, thinking, oh, well, if he's that way inclined, I can change it with this outfit. Instead of buying him Belle, I'll buy him the Beast.
0: It's okay. As parents, you do your best. But I think there comes a point where you have to give up trying. It's too much energy. There was no stopping this wool wig. We're nearly at the end now. Let's go back to the beginning, Dad. Remember what you said when I posted the video of when I turned the house into Disneyland? When I posted that video online, it came to my surprise that mine was a familiar story. So many people put on shows in the living room. So many people fell in love with Pied Pipers. So many people built their own stages when others said they couldn't, all in their own brilliant, different ways. And then I got a comment from a parent. My beautiful little girl is now an extremely handsome little boy. I'm blessed to have him as my son. He is such a sweetheart with the most beautiful soul. Unfortunately, once we came out to his friend's parents, everyone turned their backs on us. He has no friends. We can't ever have birthday parties because nobody will come. I love my son so, so much. For once, I was lost for words. So it's Dad that responded. If our only duty as parents is to allow our kids to be what they want to be, then it makes parenting pretty easy, in my opinion. That's it, isn't it? Simple. Here I am trying to put on a whole show about it, and Dad does a better job in one sentence. Suppose I can forgive Bert for missing his cue. There's a lyric in Beauty and the Beast. We don't like what we don't understand. In fact, it scares us. I don't think a kid wearing a wool wig is that terrifying. But some parents do. Shame, really.

I think that's enough about that Potter boy, wouldn't you say? Why don't we sing about someone a little more enlivening? I don't know. About me? What's that? My fantasy? Oh. You wouldn't understand my fantasy. You know, but if I think if I could do anything, I mean, if I could do anything, I think I would shrink myself to the size of a mouse. I'd leave the world of men behind me forever and live amongst the mice. And I would bring science and technology to those uncultured swine. I would build tiny mouse tools for their tiny mouse hands made of toothpicks and marshmallows, and I would be their king, nay, their prince. Gilderoy, the mouse prince! Ruling from my castle, inches high, carved from the finest cheeses, and there I would dwell with my 7 mouse wives and my 12 mouse concubines. But the wars we'd have with the frogs, terrible. Terrible. Those meadow mice warriors. The atrocities they've seen. Yes. Yes, that is my dream. My secret dream. Well, I think it's time. Clark?

0: Dauntless, your father wants to have that personal talk with you now.
1: You mean about things?
0: Yes. Do your duty, sire.
1: What is it, Papa? What do you want to talk about? Well, Papa, boy,
0: flower, girl,
1: flower, boy, flower, girl, flower.
0: Ah, tell me more. I want to know about what getting married is for.
1: Seed.
0: For?
1: From girl flower.

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0: 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I've got to know about what getting married is for. 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

0: Stork. 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
1: Oh, Papa, I know all about the stork. 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

0: Pardon me, sir, but there's no need to fear the likes of her. 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
1: There's a hole in the world like a great black pit, and the vermin of the world inhabit it, and its morals aren't worth what a pig could spit, and it goes by the name of London. 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

0: Loving gobby granite and a bee in Louisiana. 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
1: Never heard of her.
2: If you want your house to remain standing, give us the gypsy girl.
1: I know nothing of gypsy girls.
2: Very well. We'll set fire to it. Burn it. Did you hear me, Captain?
3: And he held the torch that crackled like the gypsy's voice.
2: Are you disobeying a direct order?
3: And he knew this was the moment he must make a choice.
2: I knew it. She's bewitched you too. You'd throw away a promising career. Captain! Carry out the order!
3: God help the outcasts, or nobody will.
2: Coward! Traitor! Gypsy's pawn, you're relieved of your patrol.
4: Consider it my highest honor.
2: Kyrie eleison, God have mercy on your soul. Arrest Captain Phoebus!
1: No!

We all of us have relations, our crosses in life we bear, a gloomy group of uncles, cousins and aunts. We meet them in railway stations, in Harrods and Chester Square, and always on the Channel boat to France. We have to be polite to them, they sometimes send us pheasants. We always have to write to them to thank for Christmas presents. These family obligations admittedly are a bore, but there is just one uncle that I positively adore. Poor Uncle Harry wanted to be a missionary, so he took a ship and sailed away. This visionary, hotly pursued by dear Aunt Mary, found a South Sea isle on which to stay. The natives greeted them kindly and invited them to dine on yams and clams and human hams and vintage coconut wine, the taste of which was filthy, but the after effects divine. Poor Uncle Harry got a bit gay and longed to tarry. This Aunt Mary couldn't quite allow. She lectured him severely on a number of church affairs, but when she'd gone to bed, he made her get away down the stairs, for he longed to hear the answer to a few of the maiden's prayers. Uncle Harry's not a missionary now. Poor Uncle Harry, after a chat with dear Aunt Mary, thought the time had come to make a vow. He lined up all the older girls in one of the local sheds, and while he was reviling them and tearing himself to shreds, they took their mother hubbards off and tied them around their heads.

0: Now Uncle was just a seeker, a dreamer, sincerely blessed. Of this there couldn't be a shadow of doubt. The fact that his flesh was weaker than even Aunt Mary guessed took even her some time to figure out. In all those languid latitudes, the atmosphere's exotic. To take up moral attitudes would be too idiotic. Though nobody could be meeker than Uncle had been before, I'll bet today he's giving way at practically every pore. Poor Uncle Harry, having become a missionary, found the natives' morals rather cruel. He and Aunt Mary swiftly imposed an arbitrary ban upon them shopping in the new. Now they all considered this silly, and they didn't take it well. They burnt his boots and several suits and wrecked the mission hotel. They also burnt his Macintosh, which made a disgusting smell. Poor Uncle Harry, after some words with dear Aunt Mary, called upon the chiefs for a powwow. Now they didn't brandish knives at him, they really were awfully sweet. They made concerted dives at him and offered him things to eat. But when they threw their wives at him, he had to admit defeat. Uncle Harry is not a missionary now. Poor dear Aunt Mary, though it was revolutionary, thought her time had come to take a bow. Poor Uncle Harry looked at her, in whom he had placed his trust. His very last illusion broke and crumbled away to dust. For she'd put a flower behind her ear and frankly exposed her bust. Uncle Harry's not a missionary now. He's left the island, but he's certainly not a missionary now.
1: Nach deinem Geschmack.
2: Will you please shut up? Will you ever shut up? Thank you very much. You're making me sick with that prissy whine. Watch me now. I draw a line. So you stick to your side and I'll stick to mine. Never, ever cross this line.
3: Fine, but the pot. How about the pot?
2: What about the pot?
3: It's on your side.
2: So what?
3: So when I have to use the pot, I intend to use the pot.
2: So what? That's an exception.
3: Oh, gracious one. Thanks a lot.

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0: Bloop, your lash, and your whistler's mother in the flash. It's the way that the witches and the wenches and the fellas in the trenches capture a man.
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0: Music goes wild, accelerating as they haul out dresses and hair switches, trying to transform Mame into instant motherhood. They get a dress on Mame. Vera scissors off the underhanging sleeves and spangles.
1: Vera, I've got stage fright.
0: Just...

it while we're ahead. For distance lends enchantment, and that is why all exiles are distinguished, more important than our dead. I could find job satisfaction in Paraguay.